0: et partout avec vous sur l'application mobile.
1: Sunday mornings were your favorite. 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You did your hair up like you were famous. 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

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But the problem is I never look

0: 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And I'm just here like it's all music, man. 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
1: All right.

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0: Imagine.
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3: Greetings, loved ones. Let's take a journey.